0: WSIP-FM, Paintsville, Pikeville, West Liberty, the Country Giant.
1: Fox News, I'm Carmen Roberts. The judge in the case of the man accused of killing Charlie Kirk locks down on how the media can use cameras in the courtroom after some evidence was shown.
2: Effective immediately, members of the media shall no longer capture or broadcast any exhibits displayed by the parties during today's proceedings.
3: Prosecutors then asked for the judge to determine the evidence against Tyler Robinson was overwhelming, end the preliminary hearing, and order a trial. The judge allowed the defense attorneys to continue calling witnesses.
1: Fox's Jessica Rosenthal. President Trump acknowledges Iran's plotting to kill him.
4: I don't really care because I'm doing my job and I'm doing it, I hope, better than anybody's ever done it.
5: The president told the New York Post that he's aware of the general overall threat that exists from Iran.
1: Fox's David Spott. The president says if Iran succeeds, there will be, in his words, hell to pay. America's listening to Fox News.
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11: The WSIP Weather Center. A flood watch in effect all the way through Sunday morning. Showers and thunderstorms scattered in nature, but likely this evening and tonight. Overnight lows around 67 degrees. Chance of showers and thunderstorms for the day on Saturday. Highs around 81. Rain chances continue Saturday night into Sunday as well. That's a look at your forecast right here with the Country Giant 98.9 WSIP.

Ashley McBride and What If We Don't here on the Country Giant 98.9 WSIP. Matt Johnson here on this Friday evening. Coming up, I'll have Brad Paisley, a song where he holds a woman's purse hostage until she agrees to dance with him. I'm not kidding, that's the plot of the actual song, but it's a great song though. In the meantime, here's Zach Top with Sounds Like the Radio.

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0: 98.9 WSIP, The Country Giant, with Morgan Wallen and More Than My Hometown. One of my favorite songs he ever recorded right there. Matt Johnson here on this Friday evening. We will look at your weather forecast in just a minute. Then we'll have more great music, including a brand new single from Ella Langley for all you Ella fellas out there who love listening to The Country Giant.
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1: The WSIP Weather Center. A flood watch in effect all the way through Sunday morning. Showers and thunderstorms scattered in nature, but likely this evening and tonight. Overnight lows around 67 degrees. Chance of showers and thunderstorms for the day on Saturday. Highs around 81. Rain chances continue Saturday night into Sunday as well. That's a look at your forecast right here with the Country Giant 98.9 WSIP.

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1: Fox News, I'm Roxanne Evans. Democrats on the clock in Maine. Graham Plattner submitted his paperwork today, officially withdrawing from the U.S. Senate race. Plattner facing allegations of sexual assault, which he denied. Maine Democrats now scrambling to find a new nominee. Fox's Kristen Goodwin.
2: Because he withdrew before Monday, his name will not appear on the November ballot. Democrats have until July 27th to name a replacement.
1: Several Democratic hopefuls have been jockeying for position. The U.S. is demanding Iran keep the Strait of Hormuz open and end all attacks on commercial shipping or face a harsh outcome. President Trump saying talks will continue, but the ceasefire is over. America's listening to Fox News.
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4: From the WSIP Weather Center, a flood watch in effect all the way through Sunday morning. Showers and thunderstorms scattered in nature, but likely this evening and tonight. Overnight lows around 67 degrees. Chance of showers and thunderstorms for the day on Saturday. Highs around 81. Rain chances continue Saturday night into Sunday as well. That's a look at your forecast right here with the Country Giant. 98.9 WSIP.

0: That's George Burge and Luke Bryan with Ride, Ride, Ride here on the Country Giant 98.9 WSIP. I saw George Burge live in concert years ago when he played with Gary Allen as his opening act, and now he's singing with Luke Bryan on a top five hit on the charts. 98.9 WSIP. Coming up, we'll have one of my favorite songs from a legend who grew up down the road in Blaine, Kentucky. But first, here's Chris Jansen with Me and a Beer Can.
1: 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I thought I can't just walk up and ask her to dance.

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0: 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Coming up, I'll have your weather forecast. 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
13: From the WSIP Weather Center, a flood watch in effect all the way through Sunday morning. Showers and thunderstorms scattered in nature, but likely this evening and tonight. Overnight lows around 67 degrees. Chance of showers and thunderstorms for the day on Saturday. Highs around 81. Rain chances continue Saturday night into Sunday as well. That's a look at your forecast right here with the Country Giant 98.9 WSIP.

Oh yeah, that's one of our favorites here at the Country Giant. That's Zach John King and Get to Drinking here on 98.9 WSIP. Matt Johnson signing off for the night. Have yourself a great night out there. Here's Luke Combs and The Kind of Love We Make.

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1: Fox News, I'm Carmen Roberts. The U.S. demands Iran publicly state that the Strait of Hormuz is open and that Tehran won't attack ships anymore.
2: President Trump posted that Iran requested more talks, but the United States has stated to them in no uncertain terms that the ceasefire is over.
1: Fox's Mike Tobin in Tel Aviv. Still, President Trump says the U.S. would continue talks aimed at putting a permanent end to the war. U.S. crude closed about 1% lower today at $71.41 a barrel. And the race is on in Maine to find a Democratic candidate for the U.S. Senate.
3: Maine Democratic Senate hopefuls trying to claim Graham Platner's policy mantle. Candidates aim to capture Platner's priorities, but without the baggage.
1: Fox's Chad Pergram. Platner filed paperwork today to officially end his campaign. 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

IP Weather Center. A flood watch in effect all the way through Sunday morning. Showers and thunderstorms scattered in nature, but likely this evening and tonight. Overnight lows around 67 degrees. Chance of showers and thunderstorms for the day on Saturday. Highs around 81. Rain chances continue Saturday night into Sunday as well. That's a look at your forecast right here with the Country Giant 98.9 WSIP.

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1: Fox News, I'm Chris DeMeo. The U.S. is calling on Iran to make a public statement declaring that the Strait of Hormuz is open and that ships can now pass through safely.
2: The U.S. hit roughly 170 targets in Iran this week, including rail bridges the U.S. says were used to transport weapons.
1: Fox's Mike Tobin in Tel Aviv. A search is underway for a candidate to replace Democratic Senate hopeful Graham Plattner in Maine following his withdrawal from the race.
3: The party is planning a nominating convention to replace Plattner on the ballot. Monday is the deadline for Plattner to officially withdraw.
1: That's Fox's Chad Pergram on Capitol Hill. Plattner withdrawing following sex assault allegations from a former partner. A small plane crashing in the Bahamas Friday, killing 10 people. The crash happening in North Andros, just west of Nassau. And stocks finishing the week in positive territory, the Dow ending up 149 points. 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
5: From the WSIP Weather Center, a flood watch in effect all the way through Sunday morning. Showers and thunderstorms scattered in nature, but likely this evening and tonight. Overnight lows around 67 degrees. Chance of showers and thunderstorms for the day on Saturday. Highs around 81. Rain chances continue Saturday night into Sunday as well. That's a look at your forecast right here with the country giant, 98.9 WSIP.

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4: From the WSIP Weather Center, a flood watch in effect all the way through Sunday morning. Showers and thunderstorms scattered in nature, but likely this evening and tonight. Overnight lows around 67 degrees. Chance of showers and thunderstorms for the day on Saturday. Highs around 81. Rain chances continue Saturday night into Sunday as well. That's a look at your forecast right here with the Country Giant 98.9 WSIP.

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2: I'm Deborah Valentine. There are reports that Iran is requesting another round of peace talks with the U.S. despite mixed signals between the two nations. Fox's Kevin Cork.
3: Three U.S. officials say the message was sent to Tehran through regional mediators.
2: President Trump says that the U.S. is open to additional peace talks with Iran, but for now the ceasefire is on hold. The U.S. is also calling on Iran to make a public statement declaring that the Strait of Hormuz is open. A search underway for a candidate to replace Democratic Senate hopeful Graham Plattner in Maine following his withdrawal from the race. Fox's Chad Pergram has the latest from Capitol Hill.
4: Maine Democratic Senate hopefuls trying to claim Graham Plattner's policy mantle. Candidates aim to capture Plattner's priorities, but without the baggage.
2: His departure comes following sexual assault allegations, which he denies. 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

SIP Weather Center. A flood watch in effect all the way through Sunday morning. Showers and thunderstorms scattered in nature, but likely this evening and tonight. Overnight lows around 67 degrees. Chance of showers and thunderstorms for the day on Saturday. Highs around 81. Rain chances continue Saturday night into Sunday as well. That's a look at your forecast right here with the Country Giant 98.9 WSIP.

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3: From the WSIP Weather Center, a flood watch in effect all the way through Sunday morning. Showers and thunderstorms scattered in nature, but likely this evening and tonight. Overnight lows around 67 degrees. Chance of showers and thunderstorms for the day on Saturday. Highs around 81. Rain chances continue Saturday night into Sunday as well. That's a look at your forecast right here with the Country Giant. 98.9 WSIP.

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1: News. I'm Chris DeMeo. Accused Charlie Kirk assassin Tyler Robinson's lawyer is questioning the ATF agent who analyzed the alleged murder weapon as a preliminary hearing concludes.
2: An ATF report could not positively link the bullet recovered from Charlie Kirk's autopsy to the rifle tied to Robinson. But the prosecution countered the report was inconclusive because the bullet had broken into fragments.
1: Fox's Claudia Cowan in Provo, Utah. The first semifinal match in the FIFA World Cup is set for following Friday's quarterfinal when Spain topped Belgium.
3: For the second time this tournament, Mikel Moreno subbed on for Spain and scored a game-winning goal. They win it 2-1 to advance to face France in the semifinal.
1: Fox's Tony Genualdo. The World Cup final takes place next Sunday in New Jersey. Stocks ending the week in positive territory. 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

SIP Weather Center. A flood watch in effect all the way through Sunday morning. Showers and thunderstorms scattered in nature, but likely this evening and tonight. Overnight lows around 67 degrees. Chance of showers and thunderstorms for the day on Saturday. Highs around 81. Rain chances continue Saturday night into Sunday as well. That's a look at your forecast right here with the Country Giant 98.9 WSIP.

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1: 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The WSIP Weather Center. A flood watch in effect all the way through Sunday morning. Showers and thunderstorms scattered in nature, but likely this evening and tonight. Overnight lows around 67 degrees. Chance of showers and thunderstorms for the day on Saturday. Highs around 81. Rain chances continue Saturday night into Sunday as well. That's a look at your forecast right here with the Country Giant 98.9 WSIP.

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1: Fox News, I'm Deborah Valentine. Qatari negotiators have arrived in Iran with the goal of de-escalation and a return to peace talks between the U.S. and Tehran. More from Fox's Mike Tobin in Tel Aviv, Israel.
2: President Trump posted that Iran requested more talks, but the United States has stated to them in no uncertain terms that the ceasefire is over.
1: The U.S. is calling on Iran to make a public statement declaring that the Strait of Hormuz is open and that ships can now pass through safely. Apple's suing OpenAI, accusing it of stealing trade secrets. Fox's Lisa Lucera has more.
3: The suit filed in federal court in California says the theft of Apple's trade secrets by the maker of ChatGPT was part of a coordinated pattern of misconduct at an institutional level.
1: Two former Apple employees are named in the lawsuit. OpenAI says it has no interest in other companies' trade secrets. 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
4: The WSIP Weather Center. A flood watch in effect all the way through Sunday morning. Showers and thunderstorms scattered in nature, but likely this evening and tonight. Overnight lows around 67 degrees. Chance of showers and thunderstorms for the day on Saturday. Highs around 81. Rain chances continue Saturday night into Sunday as well. That's a look at your forecast right here with the Country Giant 98.9 WSIP.

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3: The WSIP Weather Center. A flood watch in effect all the way through Sunday morning. Showers and thunderstorms scattered in nature, but likely this evening and tonight. Overnight lows around 67 degrees. Chance of showers and thunderstorms for the day on Saturday. Highs around 81. Rain chances continue Saturday night into Sunday as well. That's a look at your forecast right here with the Country Giant 98.9 WSIP.

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1: Fox News, I'm Chris DeMayo. President Trump threatening Iran early Saturday after the funeral of Iran's supreme leader Ayatollah Khamenei saw open calls for his killing. The president posting on Truth Social that 1,000 missiles are locked and loaded and aimed at the Islamic Republic of Iran, with thousands more to follow immediately, should the Iranian government act on its threat. The president adding the U.S. military would completely decimate and destroy all areas of Iran. Accused Charlie Kirk assassin Tyler Robinson's lawyers questioning the ATF agent who analyzed the alleged murder weapon as the preliminary hearing concludes.
2: An ATF report could not positively link the bullet recovered from Charlie Kirk's autopsy to the rifle tied to Robinson. But the prosecution countered the report was inconclusive because the bullet had broken into fragments.
1: Fox's Claudia Cowan. 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

SIP Weather Center. A flood watch in effect all the way through Sunday morning. Showers and thunderstorms scattered in nature, but likely this evening and tonight. Overnight lows around 67 degrees. Chance of showers and thunderstorms for the day on Saturday. Highs around 81. Rain chances continue Saturday night into Sunday as well. That's a look at your forecast right here with the Country Giant 98.9 WSIP.

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2: The WSIP Weather Center. A flood watch in effect all the way through Sunday morning. Showers and thunderstorms scattered in nature, but likely this evening and tonight. Overnight lows around 67 degrees. Chance of showers and thunderstorms for the day on Saturday. Highs around 81. Rain chances continue Saturday night into Sunday as well. That's a look at your forecast right here with the Country Giant 98.9 WSIP.

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1: News. I'm Deborah Valentine. President Trump has an answer to death threats coming from Iran. Fox's Gary Baumgarten reports the president has responded on Truth Social.
2: Trump writing, 1,000 missiles are locked and loaded and aimed at the Islamic Republic of Iran, with thousands of more to immediately follow should the Iranian government act on its threat.
1: Meanwhile, Iran has asked for additional peace talks. The preliminary phase of the case against Tyler Robinson has ended. Whether he will stand trial in the killing of Turning Point USA founder Charlie Kirk is now up to the judge.
3: Looking ahead to next steps, both sides will need to submit briefs to Judge Tony Graff and then return to court for oral arguments on September 1st.
1: Fox's Claudia Cowan reporting from Provo, Utah. 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

SIP Weather Center. A flood watch in effect all the way through Sunday morning. Showers and thunderstorms scattered in nature, but likely this evening and tonight. Overnight lows around 67 degrees. Chance of showers and thunderstorms for the day on Saturday. Highs around 81. Rain chances continue Saturday night into Sunday as well. That's a look at your forecast right here with the Country Giant 98.9 WSIP.

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2: From the WSIP Weather Center, a flood watch in effect all the way through Sunday morning. Showers and thunderstorms scattered in nature, but likely this evening and tonight. Overnight lows around 67 degrees. Chance of showers and thunderstorms for the day on Saturday. Highs around 81. Rain chances continue Saturday night into Sunday as well. That's a look at your forecast right here with the Country Giant, 98.9 WSIP.

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1: Fox News, I'm Chris DeMeo. President Trump threatening Iran earlier this morning after the funeral of Iran's supreme leader Ayatollah Khamenei saw open calls for his killing. The president posting on Truth Social that 1,000 missiles are locked and loaded and aimed at the Islamic Republic of Iran, with thousands more to follow immediately should the Iranian government act on its threat. The president adding the U.S. military would completely decimate and destroy all areas of Iran. Accused Charlie Kirk assassin Tyler Robinson's lawyers questioning the ATF agent who analyzed the alleged murder weapon as the preliminary hearing concludes.
2: An ATF report could not positively link the bullet recovered from Charlie Kirk's autopsy to the rifle tied to Robinson. But the prosecution countered the report was inconclusive because the bullet had broken into fragments.
1: That's Fox's Claudia Cowan in Provo, Utah. 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
4: The WSIP Weather Center, a flood watch in effect all the way through Sunday morning. Showers and thunderstorms scattered in nature, but likely this evening and tonight. Overnight lows around 67 degrees. Chance of showers and thunderstorms for the day on Saturday. Highs around 81. Rain chances continue Saturday night into Sunday as well. That's a look at your forecast right here with the Country Giant, 98.9 WSIP.

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6: From the WSIP Weather Center, a flood watch in effect all the way through Sunday morning. Showers and thunderstorms scattered in nature, but likely this evening and tonight. Overnight lows around 67 degrees. Chance of showers and thunderstorms for the day on Saturday. Highs around 81. Rain chances continue Saturday night into Sunday as well. That's a look at your forecast right here with the Country Giant, 98.9 WSIP.

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1: Fox News, I'm Deborah Valentine. Reports that Iran is making death threats against President Trump.
2: The president maintains this is not the product of a new threat on his life from Iran, dismissing a report from the Wall Street Journal that Israel had uncovered a fresh plot.
1: Fox's Alexandria Hoff. President Trump has responded to Iran's death threats on Truth Social, saying, quote, 1,000 missiles are locked and loaded and aimed at the Islamic Republic of Iran, with thousands more to immediately follow should the Iranian government act on its threat. Democratic Senate candidate Graham Plantner officially withdrew from the main Senate race Friday night. More from Fox's Kristen Goodwin.
2: Graham Plantner taking to X to share a letter to the Maine Department of the Secretary of State Division of Elections, stating, I write to formally withdraw my candidacy for the United States Senate.
1: He vehemently denies an allegation of sexual assault. 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
2: News. I'm Pam Husso. Amid fresh threats on his life, President Trump says he's left behind instructions to strike Iran should an assassination attempt succeed. Meantime, efforts underway to revive the ceasefire.
3: On Friday, Qatari negotiators supported by the U.S. arrived in Iran with the goal of de-escalation and a return to talks. President Trump posted that Iran requested more talks.
2: Fox's Mike Tobin. A royal reunification.
4: For the first time in years, Britain's King Charles meets not only with his youngest son, Prince Harry, but Harry's wife, Meghan, and their two young children. They haven't seen Charles since before he was king.
2: That's Fox's Lisa Brady. Relations have been strained since Prince Harry and Meghan walked away from royal life and moved to California 6 years ago. 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
1: 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Fox News, I'm Paul Stevens. President Trump warning the U.S. would, quote, decimate Iran, unquote, if it carries out an assassination attempt rumored to target him. All this as efforts continue to salvage a ceasefire between D.C. and Tehran.
2: The Trump administration demanding that Iran issue a public statement agreeing to stop firing on commercial ships and declaring the Strait of Hormuz open.
1: And that is Fox's Kevin Cork. Is there enough evidence to put Tyler Robinson on trial for the killing of Charlie Kirk?
3: U.S. District Judge Tony Groff is now tasked with sifting through mountains of evidence presented in the five-day preliminary hearing in Provo, Utah. Evidence that prosecutors say includes surveillance footage and a confession.
1: Fox's Jeff Manasso. Charlie Kirk, the founder of Turning Point USA, was gunned down last September. 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
4: Well, good morning. London Mayor Randall Weddle is resigning from office. Weddle announced the decision on Friday, saying his resignation will take effect on Sunday. The announcement came just before the London City Council was expected to vote on a resolution asking Attorney General Russell Coleman to remove Weddle from office after a judge last month ruled Weddle is not eligible to run for re-election because his primary residence is not within the city limits. Rowan County officials are boosting emergency coverage in the area by paying some volunteer firefighters. The county is in its first year of a program that allows some volunteers to receive payment for covering fire stations at times where staff is typically difficult. Officials say the move is already cutting response time by having staff at the ready. Most volunteer firefighters are balancing full-time jobs and families while working to protect their communities. We'll be right back.
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4: In local funeral announcements, funeral services for Dixie Wells, age 80 of East Point, who passed away Tuesday. Services will be 11 a.m. this morning at Phelps and Son Funeral Home. Burial in the Wells Family Cemetery at East Point. Visitation begins at 9 this morning at Phelps and Son Funeral Home. 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Services will be 1 o'clock this afternoon at the Phelps and Son Funeral Home. Burial in the Webb Family Cemetery in Mealy. 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Funeral services for Regina Castle Dawson, age 59 of Paintsville, who passed away July 6th. Services will be Monday, 2 p.m. at Phelps and Son Funeral Home, burial at Highland Memorial Park, visitation after 1 p.m. Sunday at Phelps and Son Funeral Home. Funeral services for Margaret Reisner, age 82 of Staffordsville, who passed away July 6th. Services will be Tuesday at 3 p.m. at the Phelps and Son Funeral Home. 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
4: And I have the latest from the WSIP Weather Center. A flood watch remains in effect through Sunday morning. We have showers and thunderstorms around the area this morning, and those rain chances continue throughout the day today with highs in the upper 70s to lower 80s. Showers and storms likely tonight with overnight lows around 66. Shower and storm chances on Sunday, particularly early in the day. We could see sunshine by tomorrow afternoon. Highs will be around 79 degrees. Forecast gradually gets better as we head into next week. Still some rain chances on Monday, but Tuesday and Wednesday look really nice with a lot of sunshine in the forecast. It is 8:04. It is 70 degrees right now in Paintsville, Louisa, West Liberty, Jackson, and Prestonsburg, 71 in Salyersville, 71 in Grayson.

0: for the Swamp Shop right here on the Country Giant, 98.9 WSIP. It's brought to you this morning by Carbon Auto Repair on Broadway in Paintsville and also Dead Gloss Paint Company. Today is Saturday, so it's an all-note edition of the Swap Shop. So if you got something that you'd like to sell today or maybe something you're looking to buy or trade, all you got to do is get that note to me. 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There is a Swap Shop page where you can send your note in that way. So, again, it is an all-note edition of the Swap Shop this morning, all right? All right, we'll get started with some that were submitted on our website. Here is someone who has a one-year-old white billy goat for sale. They say to call for more information at 349-1049. That is 349-1049. All right. Here is someone who is in Ashland, and they have a double yellow-headed Amazon parrot. They say she talks, cries, laughs, sings, and dances, and she'll come with her big cage, $1,500, and that is for a parrot. Again, the number is 740-835-7050, area code 740-835-7050. 2009 Chevy Cobalt LT for sale. Good body, good tires. Engine has a cracked head or head gasket. 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Here is someone wanting some ambrosia sweet corn, if at a reasonable price. 367-1506. 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That's 691-0199. Here is someone needing to find some kittens a forever home. So if you'd like a kitten, call 349-1193. That's 349-1193. Got quite a few more here on the text machine. Someone who's wanting to buy a two-wheel drive 1987 Ford F-150 truck body. They're also wanting to buy 10 sheets of 12-foot-long roofing tin. They're in the Pikeville area. 606-631-9606. That's 631-9606. For sale, Harmony House Fine China, 40-piece set. Also a Coleman generator, 4,000 max, asking $175. And vintage baseball cards, over 120 cards, asking $75. More information on the China set, the generator, or the baseball cards. Their number is 606-226-9001. That is 226-9001. 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So if you'd like to text a Swap Shop note to me, you can do that by texting to 606-789-5311. 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
1: 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Let's get back to more of your Swap Shop notes. A lot of folks have been texting those in this morning on the People's Bank text machine, which is 606-789-5311. Let's see. Here is someone who has a new 18-foot awning for a camper. They also have a 2024 Suzuki 250cc dirt bike with 8 hours on it. And a 2018 Kids Razor 170cc Winchester 22 pump model 62A. They're in the Knott County area, and the number is 606-226-5090. 226-5090 or 5090 if you prefer. All right, for sale or trade, N20-gauge single-shot shotgun, American Tactile, also for sale, trade at a 12-gauge Stevenson pump shotgun, also for sale or trade, 1971 John Deere, 317, in excellent shape, and the number for more information is 606-781-5429. 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Let's take another break. Hear a word from another sponsor. We'll come back with more of your Swap Shop notes in just a couple minutes before we wrap things up on this morning's edition of the Swap Shop. But we've got till 8:30, so if you'd like to get a Swap Shop note in to me this morning, you can do that by texting the People's Bank text machine, and that number is 606-789-5311. 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We'll wrap up this morning's edition of the Swap Shop with a few more of your notes when we come back. 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All right, we're back on the Swap Shop. It's our last segment of this morning's edition of the Swap Shop, and it is an all-note day where it is a Saturday morning. Saturday is note day, so we'll be back to taking your calls on Monday morning. But this morning, we're reading your Swap Shop notes, and we've gotten several that have been turned in on our website this morning. We have someone who is interested if you may have some Michael Jordan cards or Kobe Bryant cards, okay? They say to text at 606-225-2258, 606-225-2258, or 606-225-6610, 225-6610. They ask that you text them. All right, a Remington Model 1100 shotgun, 12-gauge, lightweight, and a Winchester Model 24 double-barrel 16-gauge. That is 1-606-496-6318, 496-6318. Ford 309 corn planter with new chain and a 1978 aluminum bass tracker with a 60-horsepower motor with titles for a boat and trailer motor, needs water pump, 606-229-0886. That's 229-0886. Here's someone who is looking for a pull-behind mower that you can hook to a four-wheeler, like a bush hog. They also have a small pull-behind trailer and an 02-450 Foreman four-wheel drive foot shift. Located in Flat Gap, the number is 606-225-2462. That is 606-225-2462. Let's see here. Looks like I've gotten several duplicates this morning, so let me try to weed through it here. For sale, apartment size refrigerator. And it has a separate freezer on the top. Also, one set of tires, 20-inch. They're $275, $60. Still have good tread on them. They're all-season radials. And the number for more information is 606-792-1225. 792-1225. Fresh eggs at 606-794-3502, 606-794-3502. Here's someone who says they have two tickets for Rock the Country in Ashland. They say they paid full price, but we'll give you a deal, 477-3601, 477-3601. Here's someone who's looking for a Dachshund puppy girl, if you got one. Says something here, Stanton, Kentucky. If you want more information, text or call area code 502-299-9667. That's 502-299-9667. 9667. And I believe, unless I've had several duplicates come in this morning, it's got me a little confused, but I believe I've gotten everyone's note in. Either way, it is 8:30. I'm out of time. So we will do more on, throughout the week next week. I'm in for Jam and Jamie on Monday morning, and it'll be our all phone call day on Monday. So tune in on Monday morning and be ready to give me a call. And we'll do the swap shop thing on Monday morning all over again. 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We appreciate our sponsors. We also want to thank all the folks who have texted in with their notes this morning. And most of all, we want to thank you for listening to the Swap Shop this morning here on the Country Giant 98.9 WSIP. It's

How, catch him right there on the Country Giant 98.9 WSIP. Stay with us, Zach Topp on the way in just a couple minutes. After Chase Matthew, here's Holding It Down.

0: Tim McGraw on the Country Giants, 98.9 WSIP. Couple housekeeping notes here from Paintsville Utilities. The Boil Water Advisory over on 581 from Arrowwood Subdivision to the Thealca Park. That Boil Water Advisory has been lifted, but a new one is now in effect for all of the Right Fork of Williams Branch. Right Fork of Williams Branch in Johnson County. Boil Water Advisory has been issued. We'll let you know when that's been lifted right here.
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1: Latest forecast from the WSIP Weather Center. We still have that flood watch in effect through Sunday morning. Mostly cloudy skies today. We had some very heavy rainfall a little bit earlier. It's raining cats and dogs. A lot of that pushing to the east and now moving into parts of Wayne and Mingo counties on the West Virginia side. But still, we got some scattered showers around the area. Take an umbrella, whatever you're doing today. High's going to be around 79. Shower and storm chances continue tonight. Lows around 66. Sunday, cloudy skies, gradually becoming mostly sunny, but there is still a chance of showers and thunderstorms tomorrow. High's going to be in the upper 70s to around 80 degrees. As for right now, at 8:48, it is 70 degrees at the Country Giant. Let's take a little trip. 71 in Prestonsburg, 72 in Salyersville, 71 in West Liberty, 71 in Moorhead, also 71 in Louisa and Ashland this morning.

Tucker Wedmore in 3, 2, 1. Right here on the Country Giant, 98.9 WSIP. Fox News coming up at 9 o'clock. Riley Green on the way. Right now, Luke Bryan. She's country, and she knows it.

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1: I'm Pam Puzo. Efforts underway to salvage the ceasefire with Iran.
2: The Trump administration demanding that Iran issue a public statement agreeing to stop firing on commercial ships and declaring the Strait of Hormuz open.
1: Fox's Kevin Cork. President Trump also warning the U.S. would decimate Iran if it carries out an assassination attempt. Is there enough evidence to put Tyler Robinson on trial for the murder of Charlie Kirk?
3: U.S. District Judge Tony Groff is now tasked with sifting through mountains of evidence presented in the five-day preliminary hearing in Provo, Utah. Evidence that prosecutors say includes surveillance footage and a confession.
1: Fox's Jeff Manasso. Kirk, the founder of Turning Point USA, was gunned down last September. 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
4: We're on the telephone with our friend Malcolm from B&W Appliance at Staffordsville. Good morning, Malcolm.
5: Good morning to you.
4: How are things going this morning at B&W?
5: Well, a little rainy.
4: It was raining today, cats and dogs when I was going out the door this morning.
5: Yeah, it's kind of slowed down a little bit now.
4: It has.
5: But we're here at Staffordsville this morning. I'd like to invite people in to visit with us. A lot of people are still just starting to stir. Mm-hmm. But you got plenty of time to come out and visit with us here at B&W. We'll be around to at least 1 o'clock today, Lord's will. And we'll try our best to help you any way we can. Usually Saturday's a pretty good day for us on parts, people working on their own stuff. So we got a lot of parts in stock. If you're working on your own major appliance, then come in and visit with us or give us a call. If you got your model number, we can kind of tell you if we have what you're looking for. 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If you need air conditioning, it's going to warm back up in the 90s next week. So if you need air conditioners, we've got air conditioners up to 14,000 BTU that's in the 110 volt that can plug into your regular household current. And then we've got 220 volt in the 18s, 24s, and 28,000s. 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We do custom showers. We've been doing a lot of custom showers. 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We do come out and do free measurements on those products. So great time to come out and check with us here at B&W on any of those needs you might be looking for. We've got heaters just starting to pick up some, especially if you're getting propane put in. We've got quite a few, and we've got our order in for our preseason. So those will be coming in, we hope, that around the end of July. But we hope you come by and visit with us on that. Of course, we do keys. A lot of different things, a lot of different departments here at B&W. So stop out and see us here on Route 40 West on the Paintsville Lake Road, or give us a call at 297-3547. Again, going to be around to at least 1 today. So, Adam, hope you have a blessed day. And hope our listener has a blessed Saturday and blessed weekend. And come by and visit us here at B&W.
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4: 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And remember that flood watch is in effect through Sunday morning. We will continue to see chances of showers and storms today, otherwise mostly cloudy. Highs in the upper 70s to around 80. Shower and storm chances continue tonight. Overnight lows around 66. Sunday cloudy, gradually becoming mostly sunny, but still a chance of showers and storms. Highs in the upper 70s to around 80 degrees. Got music from Ella Langley and Morgan Wallen coming up this hour. Megan Marani, Luke Combs, Chris Jansen, the new Cody Johnson coming up, and a whole lot more. It's 905, 71 degrees at the Country Giants.

0: 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Your Saturday morning, Adam here with you. Stick around, Clint Black on the way in just a couple minutes. Chris Jansen, Cody Johnson's latest is on the way. Zach Topp and a whole lot more. You got it right here. Don't touch that dial. 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

0: Me and a Beer, that's Chris Jansen, 98.9 WSIP. Thanks for making us part of your Saturday morning. Make sure you take your umbrella along, whatever you might be into today. More rain chances throughout the day. We have a few scattered showers out there, parts of the area. Flood watch remains in effect through Sunday morning. So just keep that in mind and be careful out there. More details on the forecast coming up, and we're right back at it with Zach Topp in just a couple minutes on the Country Giants, 98.9 WSIP.
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0: From the WSIP Weather Center, the flood watch remains in effect until Sunday morning. We'll see continued shower and thunderstorm chances today with highs in the upper 70s. Mostly cloudy tonight, still a chance of showers and thunderstorms, lows in the mid-60s. Sunday, showers and storms expected once again, highs in the upper 70s. That's a look at the forecast right here on the Country Giant, 98.9 WSIP.

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1: He's a ranch hand in a pinch, man. 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
1: 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Fox News, I'm Paul Stevens. Efforts underway as we speak to salvage a ceasefire between the U.S. and Iran.
2: The Trump administration demanding that Iran issue a public statement agreeing to stop firing on commercial ships and declaring the Strait of Hormuz open.
1: And that's Fox's Kevin Cork. President Trump also warning the U.S. would quote-unquote decimate Iran if it carries out an attempted assassination targeting him. Is there enough evidence to put Tyler Robinson on trial for killing Charlie Kirk?
3: U.S. District Judge Tony Groff is now tasked with sifting through mountains of evidence presented in the five-day preliminary hearing in Provo, Utah. Evidence that prosecutors say includes surveillance footage and a confession.
1: Fox's Jeff Manasso. Charlie Kirk was the founder of Turning Point USA. He was gunned down last September. 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
7: From the WSIP Weather Center, the flood watch remains in effect until Sunday morning. We'll see continued shower and thunderstorm chances today with highs in the upper 70s. Mostly cloudy tonight, still a chance of showers and thunderstorms, lows in the mid-60s. Sunday, showers and storms expected once again, highs in the upper 70s. That's a look at the forecast right here on the Country Giant, 98.9 WSIP.

0: His name is Graylin James. That is Water at a Wedding. It is the Country Giant, 98.9 WSIP. Adam here with you, keeping you company on your Saturday morning. Hope you're having a great weekend. I know it's a little on the soggy side out there, but make the most of it. The weekend is here, and we're going to keep you company with your favorite country right here on WSIP. Parker McCollum on the way in just a few minutes. George Burge, Chris Young, Jason Aldean, Trace Adkins, and a whole lot more on the way with the Country Giant. 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
0: From the WSIP Weather Center, the flood watch remains in effect until Sunday morning. We'll see continued shower and thunderstorm chances today with highs in the upper 70s. Mostly cloudy tonight, still a chance of showers and thunderstorms, lows in the mid-60s. Sunday, showers and storms expected once again, highs in the upper 70s. That's a look at the forecast right here on the Country Giant, 98.9 WSIP.

Jason Aldean right there. He's going to be Lon Helton's co-host tonight on Country Countdown USA. That starts at 9 o'clock this evening here on the Country Giant. 98.9 WSIP.

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2: I'm Pam Puzo. A demand and a deadline from the U.S. to Iran concerning the Strait of Hormuz.
3: Per Axios, U.S. officials want Iran to publicly acknowledge the strait is open, commit to stopping attacks on commercial vessels, and recognize that shipping lanes will remain open without tolls.
2: Fox's Madeline Rivera, this as Iran's supreme leader vows revenge for the death of his father. Parts of Missouri are hoping to dry out.
4: They saw in some of those communities on the high end as much as a foot of rain from Thursday. Thursday really into Friday when all that was coming down. We're still tracking a risk of some flooding as we move through the weekend. Now that's shifted a little farther off towards the east.
2: Fox meteorologist Adam Klotz, hundreds of people have been rescued, a state of emergency declared in Missouri. 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

from the WSIP Weather Center. The flood watch remains in effect until Sunday morning. We'll see continued shower and thunderstorm chances today with highs in the upper 70s. Mostly cloudy tonight, still a chance of showers and thunderstorms, lows in the mid-60s. Sunday, showers and storms expected once again, highs in the upper 70s. That's a look at the forecast right here on the Country Giant, 98.9 WSIP.

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1: Oh, yeah, good stuff right there. Drew Baldridge and Tough People. Right here on the Country Giant. 98.9 WSIP. Stay with me. Got some music from Randy Travis right around the corner for you. Justin Moore, Lainey Wilson, Riley Green, and all your favorite country. 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

0: 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Also, Shane Proffitt in there, Justin Moore a few minutes ago. Riley Green on the way.
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0: From the WSIP Weather Center, the flood watch remains in effect until Sunday morning. We'll see continued shower and thunderstorm chances today with highs in the upper 70s. Mostly cloudy tonight, still a chance of showers and thunderstorms, lows in the mid-60s. Sunday, showers and storms expected once again, highs in the upper 70s. That's a look at the forecast right here on the Country Giant, 98.9 WSIP.

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Got a new one for you to check out right here if you haven't heard this yet. It's Charles Wesley Godwin featuring Luke Combs. This is called Better That Way. Check it out.

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Jason Aldean on the Country Giant. Jason Aldean is Lon Helton's co-host tonight on Country Countdown USA. That's at 7 o'clock this evening right here on WSIP. Hey, this guy was in our studio a couple weeks ago. His name's Carson Beyer. His song is called Something That I Need.

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1: 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Fox News, I'm Paul Stevens. Israel sharing intelligence with the U.S. about an alleged Iranian plot to assassinate President Trump as U.S. attacks continue.
2: President Trump, in spite of this, in spite of two previous attempts on his life, is showing strength, not fear. And, you know, by saying, you know, we are going to bomb you into oblivion, I think that sets the tone very correctly.
1: U.S. Ambassador to NATO Mark Whitaker on Fox. Main Democratic U.S. Senate candidate Graham Platner stepping aside after a campaign plagued with scandal. Reaction from the GOP.
3: The replacement may end up not having a Nazi tattoo, and he may not abuse women, but he's still going to share the socialist agenda that Graham Platner and these radicals in places like New York City and Denver do as well.
1: On Fox, Arkansas, GOP Senator Tom Cotton, Platner denying the allegations. 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
4: WSIP Weather Center. The flood watch remains in effect until Sunday morning. We'll see continued shower and thunderstorm chances today with highs in the upper 70s. Mostly cloudy tonight, still a chance of showers and thunderstorms, lows in the mid 60s. Sunday, showers and storms expected once again, highs in the upper 70s. That's a look at the forecast right here on the Country Giant, 98.9 WSIP.

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15: From the WSIP Weather Center, the flood watch remains in effect until Sunday morning. We'll see continued shower and thunderstorm chances today with highs in the upper 70s. Mostly cloudy tonight, still a chance of showers and thunderstorms, lows in the mid-60s. Sunday, showers and storms expected once again, highs in the upper 70s. That's a look at the forecast right here on the Country Giant, 98.9 WSIP.

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1: I'm Pam Puso. Water rescues across Missouri after epic flash flooding. More states are at risk this weekend.
2: There's been so much rain across this area. Any additional rainfall will cause flooding. And it's a large area that we're worried about. Major cities like Indianapolis, Louisville, down towards Nashville, maybe even towards Atlanta. All spots where you can see some really heavy rainfall.
1: Fox meteorologist Adam Klotz. Locked and loaded, President Trump targeting Iran on social media.
3: President Trump takes to Truth Social to threaten Iran after there were open calls for his death at the funeral of Supreme Leader Ayatollah Ali Khamenei.
1: That's Fox's Gary Baumgarten. According to Reuters, Iran's supreme leader said in writing today, revenge for his father's death must certainly take place. 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

from the WSIP Weather Center. The flood watch remains in effect until Sunday morning. We'll see continued shower and thunderstorm chances today with highs in the upper 70s. Mostly cloudy tonight, still a chance of showers and thunderstorms, lows in the mid-60s. Sunday, showers and storms expected once again, highs in the upper 70s. That's a look at the forecast right here on the Country Giant, 98.9 WSIP.

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10: From the WSIP Weather Center, the flood watch remains in effect until Sunday morning. We'll see continued shower and thunderstorm chances today with highs in the upper 70s. Mostly cloudy tonight, still a chance of showers and thunderstorms, lows in the mid-60s. Sunday, showers and storms expected once again, highs in the upper 70s. That's a look at the forecast right here on the Country Giant, 98.9 WSIP.

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1: Hey, this is Jason Aldean. Don't fall apart, yeah, come on,
2: heart, don't tell on me now. Hey, this is Kane Brown. We could break it in if you know what I
3: mean. Put some miles on. Hey, this is Luke Combs. Sleepless in a hotel
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1: I'm Paul Stevens. Members of Congress weigh in on new U.S. military strikes against Iran in light of a crumbling ceasefire.
2: We're basically back at a point of negotiating from a position of strength, letting the Iranians know how it's going to be. And look, we tried to allow them to behave like a normal country. It seems to be beyond them to do that. So we're moving to Plan B.
1: Tennessee Republican Senator Bill Hagerty with Fox's Larry Kudlow. Maine Democratic U.S. Senate candidate Graham Platner stepping aside after a campaign plagued with scandal,
3: including an accusation from a former girlfriend that he sexually assaulted her, which he denies. Because he withdrew before Monday, his name will not appear on the November ballot. Democrats have until July 27th to name a replacement.
1: And that is Fox's Kristen Goodwin. And again, no firm word on who Platner's replacement may be. 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

From the WSIP Weather Center, the flood watch remains in effect until Sunday morning. We'll see continued shower and thunderstorm chances today with highs in the upper 70s. Mostly cloudy tonight, still a chance of showers and thunderstorms, lows in the mid-60s. Sunday, showers and storms expected once again, highs in the upper 70s. That's a look at the forecast right here on the Country Giant, 98.9 WSIP.

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4: From the WSIP Weather Center, the flood watch remains in effect until Sunday morning. We'll see continued shower and thunderstorm chances today with highs in the upper 70s. Mostly cloudy tonight, still a chance of showers and thunderstorms, lows in the mid-60s. Sunday, showers and storms expected once again, highs in the upper 70s. That's a look at the forecast right here on the Country Giant, 98.9 WSIP.

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1: Fox News, I'm Carmen Roberts. President Trump warns Iran that 1,000 missiles are locked and loaded if it succeeds in its threat to assassinate him.
2: Today, Iran's supreme leader said on state TV that avenging his father must take place. At the funeral of the late Ayatollah, flags were seen reading, quote, kill Trump.
1: Fox's Alex Hogan. President Trump's given Tehran until today to publicly declare the Strait of Hormuz is open and renounce attacks on commercial ships. Apple sues OpenAI, accusing it of stealing trade secrets.
3: The suit says the theft of Apple's trade secrets by the maker of ChatGPT was part of a coordinated pattern of misconduct at an institutional level.
1: Fox's Lisa Lacera. Apple claims that OpenAI coached departing employees on how to take secrets and avoid suspicion. America's listening to Fox News.

From the WSIP Weather Center, the flood watch remains in effect until Sunday morning. We'll see continued shower and thunderstorm chances today with highs in the upper 70s. Mostly cloudy tonight, still a chance of showers and thunderstorms, lows in the mid-60s. Sunday, showers and storms expected once again, highs in the upper 70s. That's a look at the forecast right here on The Country Giant, 98.9 WSIP.

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2: From the WSIP Weather Center, the flood watch remains in effect until Sunday morning. We'll see continued shower and thunderstorm chances today with highs in the upper 70s. Mostly cloudy tonight, still a chance of showers and thunderstorms, lows in the mid-60s. Sunday, showers and storms expected once again, highs in the upper 70s. That's a look at the forecast right here on the Country Giant, 98.9 WSIP.

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1: I'm Gary Allbinger. Congress weighing in on new military strikes on Iran as a shaky ceasefire remains in place.
2: We're basically back at a point of negotiating from a position of strength, letting the Iranians know how it's going to be. And look, we tried to allow them to behave like a normal country. It seems to be beyond them to do that. So we're moving to Plan B.
1: Tennessee Republican Senator Bill Hagerty with Fox's Larry Kudlow. In Maine, Graham Plantner's officially ended a scandal-plagued campaign for the Senate,
3: including an accusation from a former girlfriend that he sexually assaulted her, which he denies. Because he withdrew before Monday, his name will not appear on the November ballot. Democrats have until July 27th to name a replacement.
1: Fox's Kristen Goodwin. Democrats are focused on winning the seat, which is now held by Republican Senator Susan Collins. 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

the WSIP Weather Center. The flood watch remains in effect until Sunday morning. We'll see continued shower and thunderstorm chances today with highs in the upper 70s. Mostly cloudy tonight, still a chance of showers and thunderstorms, lows in the mid-60s. Sunday, showers and storms expected once again, highs in the upper 70s. That's a look at the forecast right here on the Country Giant, 98.9 WSIP.

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0: From the WSIP Weather Center, the flood watch remains in effect until Sunday morning. We'll see continued shower and thunderstorm chances today with highs in the upper 70s. Mostly cloudy tonight, still a chance of showers and thunderstorms, lows in the mid-60s. Sunday, showers and storms expected once again, highs in the upper 70s. That's a look at the forecast right here on the Country Giant, 98.9 WSIP.

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1: I'm Carmen Roberts. Iran and Middle East diplomats are holding crisis talks in Oman today after the U.S. demanded Tehran keep the Strait of Hormuz open.
2: President Trump also says that Washington has agreed to continue talks at the request of Iran. Today, Iran's foreign minister arrived in Oman to talk about traffic in the Strait of Hormuz.
1: Fox's Alex Hogan. Oman says Iran has agreed to continue negotiations aimed at reaching a deal under international law. A pretrial hearing for the man accused of killing Charlie Kirk wrapped up yesterday.
3: The main goal for prosecutors was to convince the judge that the case against 23-year-old Tyler Robinson should go to trial. Though at the end of the week-long hearing, no decision from Judge Tony Graff Jr.
1: Fox's Max Gordon. Final arguments are set to take place in September, and then the judge will make a decision. 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

From the WSIP Weather Center, the flood watch remains in effect until Sunday morning. We'll see continued shower and thunderstorm chances today with highs in the upper 70s. Mostly cloudy tonight, still a chance of showers and thunderstorms, lows in the mid-60s. Sunday, showers and storms expected once again, highs in the upper 70s. That's a look at the forecast right here on the Country Giant, 98.9 WSIP.

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8: And here's Clark with the weather. How's it looking for our weekend boaters out there, Clark?
9: Well, Stacy, we can expect periods of heavy rain across the viewing area. 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
1: From the WSIP Weather Center, the flood watch remains in effect until Sunday morning. We'll see continued shower and thunderstorm chances today with highs in the upper 70s. Mostly cloudy tonight, still a chance of showers and thunderstorms, lows in the mid-60s. Sunday, showers and storms expected once again, highs in the upper 70s. That's a look at the forecast right here on the Country Giant, 98.9 WSIP.

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1: 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Fox News, I'm Daria Albinger. Israel shares intelligence with the U.S. about an alleged Iranian plot to assassinate President Trump.
2: President Trump, in spite of this, in spite of two previous attempts on his life, is showing strength, not fear. And, you know, by saying, you know, we are going to bomb you into oblivion, I think that sets the tone very correctly.
1: U.S. Ambassador to NATO Matt Whitaker speaking to Fox News. We have Republican reaction now that Maine Democratic candidate Graham Plattner has officially ended a scandal-plagued campaign.
3: The replacement may end up not having a Nazi tattoo, and he may not abuse women, but he's still going to share the socialist agenda that Graham Plattner and these radicals in places like New York City and Denver do as well.
1: Arkansas GOP Senator Tom Cotton on Fox's Ingram Angle. 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

From the WSIP Weather Center, the flood watch remains in effect until Sunday morning. We'll see continued shower and thunderstorm chances today with highs in the upper 70s. Mostly cloudy tonight, still a chance of showers and thunderstorms, lows in the mid-60s. Sunday, showers and storms expected once again, highs in the upper 70s. That's a look at the forecast right here on the Country Giant, 98.9 WSIP.

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6: From the WSIP Weather Center, the flood watch remains in effect until Sunday morning. We'll see continued shower and thunderstorm chances today with highs in the upper 70s. Mostly cloudy tonight, still a chance of showers and thunderstorms, lows in the mid-60s. Sunday, showers and storms expected once again, highs in the upper 70s. That's a look at the forecast right here on the Country Giant, 98.9 WSIP.

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1: 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Fox News, I'm Carmen Roberts. High-level talks in Oman today between Iran and Middle East negotiators as President Trump demands Tehran respond about the Strait of Hormuz.
2: Both Washington and Tehran trading new threats today. The administration says it set a deadline of today for Iran to reopen the critical waterway and for to cease any attacks on ships in the Strait of Hormuz.
1: Fox's Alex Hogan. Missouri flash floods claim a life. It came after an extensive search. Crews found the body of a woman today who was swept away as floods tore through Crawford County on Friday. More flooding is expected.
3: There's been so much rain across this area. Any additional rainfall will cause flooding. And it's a large area that we're worried about. Major cities like Indianapolis, Louisville, down towards Nashville, maybe even towards Atlanta. All spots where you can see some really heavy rainfall.
1: Fox's Adam Klotz. 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

From the WSIP Weather Center, mostly cloudy skies tonight with a chance of showers and thunderstorms. That flood watch still in effect. Overnight lows around 66 degrees. Cloudy for Sunday, then gradually becoming mostly sunny, but there are still chances of showers and thunderstorms. Sunday highs in the upper 70s. Monday, looking like more rain chances there with partly sunny skies, highs around 81. That's your forecast right here on the Country Giants. 98.

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2: From the WSIP Weather Center, mostly cloudy skies tonight with a chance of showers and thunderstorms. That flood watch still in effect. Overnight lows around 66 degrees. Cloudy for Sunday, then gradually becoming mostly sunny, but there are still chances of showers and thunderstorms. Sunday highs in the upper 70s. Monday, looking like more rain chances there with partly sunny skies, highs around 81. That's your forecast right here on the Country Giants, 98.9 WSIP.

only thing that sounds more like summer than mosquitoes is this. 98.9 WSIP.